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3: At the Historic Gem Theater, this coming Thursday, April the 30th, it is the final showing of Project Hail Mary with Ryan Gosling. 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

0: Tom Sawyer kicking off the afternoon. Well, technically the afternoon's been going for a couple of hours, but it's not truly the afternoon until Bryce hits the airwaves on Juice FM. Happy Friday. Yes, the weekend is here, and that's a good thing. How's the weather going to look for this weekend? Well, today, absolutely gorgeous. High pushing up past 25 degrees. Tomorrow, it's also going to be warm, a high of 26, but a 30% chance of showers and thunderstorms tomorrow. That doesn't seem to be kicking in until maybe afternoon, maybe a little bit after in the afternoon and into Saturday night. Sunday looks bright and sunny, 25, and more of the same early next week. Weather, other than a little bit of drizzle and thunder on Saturday, should be pretty good.
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0: Surrender from Sarah McLachlan. It's on Juice FM. And normally at this time, I talk about the NHL playoffs. We'll get there in a little bit, but I have to talk about the KIJHL final. Last night, Game 7 between the Princeton Posse and the Kimberly Dynamiters. Well, what a thriller it was. It was 3-3 tied at the end of regulation. First overtime didn't settle it. It went to a double overtime. And officially, the Kimberly Dynamiters are the final champions in KIJHL history. That is it. The final page has been written in the history books of the KIJHL. Half the team's going to be leaving and going to the WIJHL, while the rest of them, including our Grand Forks Border Bruins, will be joining the BCHC. Basically, we're combining the KIJHL teams remaining with the PJHL from the Lower Mainland and creating a basically a Super Junior A League. So it's kind of a sad day, really. The history, the longevity of the KIJHL, and it's all over. That's it. The KIJHL is dead. Rest in peace.
1: Hey, why is it so dark in here?
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7: At the Historic Gem Theater, this coming Thursday, April the 30th, it is the final showing of Project Hail Mary with Ryan Gosling. 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

0: hand in my pocket. Alanis Morissette on Juice FM. All right, NHL playoff talk time. Last night was a exciting night. We had a couple of two games, to be exact, and two series that came to an end. I can't believe this happened, but it is official. The Anaheim Ducks defeated the Edmonton Oilers 5-2, and they eliminated the Oilers. Oilers, who just went to back-to-back cup finals, they get knocked out in the first round. Anaheim takes it in six, as does the Minnesota Wild. They defeated the Dallas Stars last night 5-2, taking it in game six. Minnesota will advance and play the Colorado Avalanche. Now, who are the Ducks going to play? Well, that could be determined tonight. The Golden Knights and the Mammoth will square off at 7 o'clock. Vegas can end the series. They're leading at 3-2. The Mammoth looking to tie it up and push it to game seven. Also looking to push it to game seven, the Boston Bruins. Buffalo Sabres leading 3-2. They can end this series, but it is in Boston, and it's going to be a tough one for the Sabres to overcome the Bruins. But here we go. We have one Canadian team left, and it is the Montreal Canadiens, and they can defeat the Tampa Bay Lightning tonight. They lead 3-2. They're at home, 4 o'clock. That one starts, and, well, go Canadiens. They're really our only hope at this point to end the Canadian Cup drought.
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0: of an angel. It's Hinder on Juice FM. All right. We are pushing to 3 o'clock right now. Of course, the first outdoor market of the season took place earlier today. That's pretty awesome. We are officially into the, I know it's still spring, but it's the summer market months, right? And now, going forward, every single Tuesday and Friday at Gyro Park, we will have the farmer's market from 9 until 1 p.m. So if you missed it today, don't sweat. You're going to get lots of chances to check out the farmer's market in the coming months.
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That's a Friday song if I've ever heard it. Everybody at the bar is going to be getting tipsy tonight. Shaboozy kicking off the 3 o'clock hour. All right, I got a little PSA for you, all right, because we are into the season of the year where wildlife collisions become a big problem. And, of course, the Southern Interior records an average of 5,232 collisions. That's the highest of any region in the province. You know, we're lucky to have so much wildlife in our area, but at the same time, it is a safety hazard. So, please, just be careful when you're driving out there. I know people tend to go a little bit faster this time of year, but especially at nighttime and really all hours of the day, just watch out for the wildlife out there. We don't want to be hitting them, okay? That's done. Now, we got Angel in My Pocket from 1 to 1 on Juice.

0: Lee with a song for the nights that I can't remember. It's Juice FM. Come on, man, time down to North Carolina. A guy walks into a convenience store buying a bag of chips, right? Pretty simple. He goes up to the teller and pays for them, right? Well, as the teller opens up the drawer, he tries to grab cash from it. Well, the teller smashed the drawer right on his fingers. So he decides he's going to take the whole register. Couldn't pick it up. So maybe he could grab some cigarettes off the rack. No, clerk shuts that down too. So now he leaves empty-handed and gets spotted by the cops because the car that he's driving is stolen. So they start chasing him. He tries to run, ends up crashing into a ditch and getting arrested. Then on the way to jail, he asks officers if he can swing back to the store so he can pick up the chips. Well, they take him back, and the clerk identifies him as the guy from earlier, and now he's charged for robbing the store and stealing the car. Come on, man. Next time, just pay for the chips and leave.
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Pete Townshend on Juice FM. It's Bryce. And we're going for the quote of the day right now. And this one is from Gordon Lightfoot, and one of the most iconic Canadian artists of all time. He passed away on this day, 2023. It's the third year anniversary. I'll get you some Gordon Lightfoot in a second. But first, the quote. Will you gather daydreams or will you gather wealth? How can you find your fortune when you cannot find yourself?

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0: The lights go out with Virginia to Vegas. Be a fun road trip. All right, speaking of road trips, well, not really road trips, but cars, okay. Integra Tire is hosting a free tire collection event tomorrow from 9 a.m. until 1 p.m. Now, what's the deal with this, okay? It's basically a chance to return used tires and have them be recycled, all right? They're processed in Delta, B.C., and then they get turned into new products like playground surfaces, athletic tracks, mats, and rubber products of the sort. Over 122 million tires have been processed at this plant, and this is a chance to maybe get rid of some old tires that are lying around and do something good with them. Drop them off at Integra Tire anytime between 9 and 1 tomorrow.
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1: I'm Storm Lenny. The head of the BC Nurses Union says the decision to hold a strike vote wasn't taken lightly. The union says talks with the province have been stalled for over a week. It's planning a strike vote for May 8th to 11th. BCNU President Adrienne Geer says they are seeking improved benefits, better workloads, and safety protections.
2: The working conditions that we've been dealing with throughout the pandemic and beyond, like, we're done.
1: Premier David Eby said earlier this week the province wants to reach a deal at the bargaining table. Small communities in the Kootenays are taking a hands-on approach to climate change. With support from the Forest Enhancement Society of BC, local crews are reducing wildfire risk by thinning forests and finding new uses for wood waste that would otherwise be burned. In Harrapin Proctor, that work has already kept thousands of cubic meters of debris out of slash piles, cutting emissions and supporting local industry. Officials say the projects show how community-driven forestry can build resilience as fire seasons grow longer and more intense. New regulations under BC's Wildlife Act are now in effect, restricting the use of food encapsulating, often called egg traps. Kate Brown has more.
3: The changes require these traps to be securely anchored, a move aimed at improving animal welfare. Officials say improperly used traps can cause serious injury and prolonged suffering, especially when animals like raccoons drag unanchored devices. Licensed trappers are trained to use these tools safely, and under the new rules, anchoring is now mandatory to reduce harm and allow for quicker removal. For the general public, more humane options like live box traps remain widely available and safer for use in residential areas. Unauthorized use of egg traps is an offence with penalties that can include fines or prosecution. The province says it's consulted stakeholders and First Nations over the past year to guide these changes.
1: Kootenay Lake is entering its spring rise, with officials now allowing water levels to climb as snowmelt increases. That means higher shoreline levels are expected in the coming weeks, which could affect docks, beaches, and low-lying areas around the lake. The seasonal freshet will continue until the lake reaches its peak later this summer. British Columbia is adding 17 more projects to its list of major projects it plans to fast-track. It builds on a list of 18 initial projects announced last year as part of the NDP government's Look West economic plan. Premier David Eby said Wednesday, BC needs to be prepared for economic uncertainty due to U.S. tariffs and the conflict in Iran.
4: We have to be able to stand on our own 2 feet. We have to lean into our strengths and develop the natural resources that we have here in the province to ensure that we are creating opportunity going forward.
1: He said $88 billion in proposed major projects are on track to move forward over the next 3 years.
0: Be the first to know. 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
1: Montreal looks to advance to the second round of the playoffs tonight. They are the last remaining Canadian team in the playoffs and will have two chances to eliminate the Lightning. If they can't get it done tonight, it will be a winner-takes-all on Sunday. Meanwhile, the Raptors are looking to avoid elimination tonight against the Cavaliers. The advanced stats look almost identical for both teams in the postseason, with Cleveland having the slight edge in the offensive stats and Toronto having the slight edge in the defensive stats. And finally, the Blue Jays look to have their defense bounce back after a tough loss to Minnesota last night. Allowing 7 runs on 7 hits ensured that Toronto fell 4-9 on the road, the worst record for any away team in the entire AL East.
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1: Nothing to worry about on the highways right now. It's looking all clear in our area. In our weather forecast, partly cloudy tonight, dropping down to 8. The chance of showers and the risk of a thunderstorm tomorrow afternoon with a high of 24. The chance of showers and the risk of a storm again tomorrow night, dropping down to 6. And sunny with a high of 26 for Sunday. I'm Storm Lenny.

0: Matthew, you are so good. Such a good band, right? Load Me Up right there on Juice FM. Okay. Late cleanup day. Christina Lake is Sunday. Yes, finally here. From 9:30 a.m., where everybody meets at the Christina Lake Welcome Center, walks over to Christina Lake, cleans up for a couple hours, and a free appreciation lunch at noon. 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

0: looks like a lady. It's Aerosmith. I'm Bryce. Today is the first day of May. It's a new month. May is one of my favorite months. May is like the spring month, and we're into the thick of it here. And I thought, well, why not discover the odd origin of May? All right. Coming right after April, and the 2 months, they don't mean the same thing. April comes from a word meaning to open, as in buds opening, flowers starting to come through. It's the beginning of something. But then you hit May. May is named after Maya, a Roman goddess tied to growth. So May is the result of April, right? If April is things opening, May is things growing. April is the shift. May is the follow-through, the result of it all. And you can feel the difference, right? April's unpredictable. You got rain, cold snaps, then sunny weather. It's a bunch of false starts. But now that we're into May, we got longer days, warmer air. Spring actually sticks. It's not trying to become spring anymore. It just is spring. When you put it like that, that old saying becomes much clearer. April showers certainly bring May flowers.
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5: 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Do the right thing. Leave before this gets awkward.

0: That's Big Sugar. They are digging a hole on Juice FM. Okay, coming up next hour, we're going to do something fun and different. We're going to debut the top 5 at 5, all right? And I thought we could do it extra special because tonight at the Gem Theater, the Michael Jackson biopic is opening. So why don't we get in the mood for Michael Jackson? We'll do 5 of the best MJ songs of all time in the 5 o'clock hour. And don't miss Michael at the Gem tonight at 7, tomorrow at 7, Sunday at 2.
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1: I'm Storm Lenny. The head of the BC Nurses Union says the decision to hold a strike vote wasn't taken lightly. The union says talks with the province have been stalled for over a week. It's planning a strike vote for May 8th to 11th. BCNU President Adrian Gear says they are seeking improved benefits, better